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Now you can hear Randall's Rant with Cornicky in the morning, and again at 12:40 and 5:40 with Cubby. 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

Randall Moore has a new home in Ottawa. Now you can hear Randall's Rant with Cornicky in the morning and again at 1240 and 540 with Cubby. 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

Randall Moore has a new home in Ottawa. Now you can hear Randall's Rant with Cornicky in the morning and again at 1240 and 540 with Cubby. 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

0: rise and shine, happy campers. Wakey, wakey, hands off, snakey, and welcome to the Friday morning edition of Cornicky in the Morning. Cornicky's off on assignment. It's me, it's me. It's that good old double C, Covington J. Carson, Esquire, here for all your radio dreams today. Got a prize cupboard, all jam-packed, ready to go. All we need is you. Be a part of the show, 613-730-1144. A couple of trips lined up down the information stupor highway, but as we get going on this Friday, September 18th, early morning, your forecast is looking stellar, all right?
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0: Get up to 19 today with sunshine. Down to 6 overnight tonight, clear sky. 17 for Saturday and sunshine. 20 and sunshine on Sunday. Right now in Canada's capital city, the heart of it all, where apparently we're pissing off Americans left, right, and center every single day. But you know what? What are you going to do, right? I'm going to get back into the music. 14 degrees right now with Nazareth. Shout out to everybody that's just getting home from a night out. Is Roxanne still open?

0: was Best Rock, Rebel Rock 101.7. Tragically Hip right there, 38 years old. Have you picked up the new live Hip album that was recorded with songs that were performed live for the final time in a lot of cities across Canada before the final ever Tragically Hip show in Kingston? It was like 20 years ago? No, 10 years ago. 10, yeah, okay. Time is fleeting at this stage of the morning. It's 5:25. Good God. I can't remember the last time I got up to go. Well, actually, no, I can't remember the last time I got up at 5:25 in the morning. That was to pee. Yeah. I know, I only about 15 minutes into the show. We're already sharing things. I'm here. Cub Carson, for Cornicky, Danny Terrio, the cast of thousands, getting set to rock your world this morning, man. Rock your world. Don't expect a lot, but expect some things, all right? How about this? Expect the unexpected. What? Is this clarity? Is this what we call it? Danny, is this clarity? Because it seems a little early in the morning for clarity. I mean, what are we going to do for the rest of the day, right? Now, as always, I come loaded with caffeine. I don't know if you guys understand or know this or not, but I can get a little excited, especially around the chocolate and the caffeine. And speaking of chocolate, we had a story yesterday on the show that we're going to play this hour. Because we do a little thing called the Ride Home Replay during the afternoon show, okay? So yesterday had to do with a great scientific story about how rats, like, make these crazy noises when they're eating chocolate. So I thought that was pretty cool. So we have some fun with that. Also coming up today on the Information Superhighway, it looks like they found the first new cat in 100 years. And if you're familiar with the show, we love animals on the show, okay? We do Gem is Gems every Thursday. We team up with the Ottawa Humane Society and the Oz Store, to hopefully make a match. And we've had a pretty good success rate the last few months, actually. I think we've had about 4 or 5 dogs and about 3 or 4 cats in the last couple of months that have found their forever homes. And if you're looking for the animal from yesterday, his name's Benny. He's a cat. He's a black cat. Spooky season. Spooky season's here. We've got that up on our Facebook page, fans of Rebel Rock 101.7. I've got some extra time this hour, so that's why I'm stretching my legs a little bit, because we don't normally have this amount of time to talk, you know, together, because I want to make sure that I get everything taken care of, including hellos to the Early Risers Club and the people that texted in just before we went to bed last night. Good morning to Greg Bright, who texted in at midnight. Will LaPointe, who says, good Friday morning, Cornicky.
1: Thanks a lot, Will.
0: That was me, by the way. That wasn't Cornicky. Mike Stockford, one half of the Brother Stockford. Happy Friday, Midnighters. I'm going for the whole bird myself tonight, but I still like to share. Is that? That sounds dirty. I guess just my brain. Kevin Knoll as well. Good morning, Sir Cubby and Rebellion. It's Friday. We made it. Polly. Early risers hopefully means we're early leavers from work today. I know I'm leaving. Well, I'm going to do the whole shift, you know, but 9:30. My weekend starts now. Mark Gay. Hey, buddy. Good morning to you. And Chris Gagno, who was really digging the song we played from Metallica last hour. I had some time. I had 7 minutes to fill. And I'm like, what can I play, man? That's 7 minutes, you know? And so I pulled something from the cassette tapes. And we played one by Metallica. I love that. I worked at other places before. Like, well, you can't play that song. It's like, why not? But I understand. Okay. Just a quick check on your forecast for today. Beautiful, man. Sunny and 19. Right now in Ottawa, we're sitting at 14 with Papa Roach on Rebel Rock 101.7.

0: 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Music from the Police and da-do-do-do-da-da-da. It's 5:36. Good morning. How are you, man? Welcome to the ride home. That's one. Okay. It's Cornicky in the morning. My name's Cub Carson. That quick turnaround, man. Like, I got out of here last night at about 6:35. And then I got back in here this morning at 3:35. So you do the math on that, man. But we're fueled by caffeine and duct tape, man. That's what it's all about. Now, yesterday on the show, we told you about a new scientific discovery where we found out that rats really, really love chocolate. And I'm such a big fan of science. And especially little critters. You know, we do Gem is Gems every Thursdays, right? But I've never owned a rat before. Maybe you know some people that have owned a rat. Rats are very, very, very intelligent. And the domesticated ones are, like, nice and clean and everything like that. They make actually great pets. But they also make an ultrasonic sound when they eat chocolate. They get so hopped up and they're so happy when they eat it. But it's a frequency that humans can't hear. So a team of researchers in Japan have discovered that rats emit a particular ultrasonic vocalization while eating chocolate. Now, they compared those vocalizations that rats made when they had access to chocolate with those that they made when they didn't have access to the candy. Now, the team also compared them with a chocolate-free control group of rats. Researchers then used AI, oh boy, to analyze the different features acoustically, identifying a distinct ultrasonic vocalization, officially 40 kilohertz inverted U. If you're an audiophile, you probably know what that means. But that is strongly associated with snacking on chocolate. Could you imagine being able to hear a rat when they're all hopped up on the cacao? I bet it sounds like this. Oh, baby.
1: Oh, baby.
0: Oh, this chocolate just feels so good, baby.

0: chocolate, baby. You got it together. You got a hold on me. Oh, you
1: get it together. Keep on. Right on. Keep it on, baby.
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1: Good morning. It's a clear drive on the Queensway and Highway 416. Highway 174 is also in good shape, and we're doing well over our bridges. 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And that's the latest traffic. 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
2: Following an international information on two separate cases of car turbines in the Carlin Whisper area said on Thursday, a special trade relationship with EU and will be down into a
3: and I don't know about that, man. I don't know what the hell's going on. Danny, can you look into that for me? Okay, well, we'll try to figure out what's going on there. But now, what the hell, man? First of the day. Let's go, man. It's Friday. Let's get it together. Let's take a look at your forecast, all right? Maybe you can find your news somewhere else until next hour. 19 and sunshine today. It'll get down to 6 degrees, a clear sky tonight, sunny and 17 tomorrow. Right now in Ottawa, we're currently sitting at 14 degrees with a deep album cut from Van Halen's 1984. It's actually my favorite track from that album. I'll Wait, Ottawa's best rock, Rebel Rock 101.7.

0: 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That's Talk and his latest time machine on Cornicky in the Morning. It's Cub Carson. He's from Stittsville, Ontario, Canada, by the way, and he's got a hometown show coming up in a couple of months at the brand new History Club down on Rideau, where the old Chapters used to be. That'll be happening on December 4th, and it's always good to see local artists do well, and he's getting set for a big American Invasion as well. I think that's the first single that they're sending down south. Now, I don't know if they're going to put any tariffs on it or not, but as long as they don't slap any tariffs on NFL football, I think I'll be okay for a little bit. No, just a tiny little bit. I am like you, man. I'm a massive football fan. I think I've watched more football than hockey the last couple of years combined. But I'm a long-suffering Vegas Raiders fan. Well, actually, I started off as an Oakland Raiders fan. Then I was an L.A. Raiders fan. And then I was an Oakland Raiders fan again. And now I'm a Las Vegas Raiders fan. And I've been this way since 1984. So I've seen a lot of bad football over the years. It looks like it's going to get better this year. But another team, because I'm not JP Moneybags, all right? I can't afford the NFL packages on streaming services. So none of my games are on regular cable here. Might get lucky once in a while. We'll get better coverage, Raiders will. But I watch a lot of Buffalo Bills games over the years. Okay, Highmark Stadium looks incredible on TV. Brand new, shiny stadium. Still got that shiny stadium smell. It looks spectacular. It looked amazing. Last night, Bills beat the Lions 41-31. Got to tighten up on defense for the Bills. Stop me if you heard that before. That's the only thing that's going to stop them from going far and potentially winning the Super Bowl, because that offense looks good. That looks real, real good. But there's one thing I will miss about the old stadium. Was it Rich Stadium? Like little things, like local things, like the Batavia Party Zone. Yeah, I don't know what that was about, but you could always see those homemade signs, right? And I've never been to Buffalo before, but I know a lot of friends that go down multiple times over the course of a season. And they'll tailgate, man. The tailgating is legendary. And they actually made a tailgate-friendly parking lot for Bills fans. Plenty of room to crash your tables. Plenty of room to cook chicken wings and whatever else is on the menu. And they actually made the lanes wider so cars and people can walk back and forth without being all tight in. That was a setup of the old stadium, right? But one thing that I do remember trying from that part of the U.S. is Genesee Cream Ale Beer. All right, my sister went down one year, hit like the big outlet malls in Erie. And I asked her to pick some up for me because I knew she was driving through Buffalo. And I'd seen the ads on TV back when Ottawa used to get U.S. cable from Rochester, New York. So you used to get those TV ads for Jenny Cream Ale and the Great House of Guitars. You know, and J&E Grocery, 159 Randall Street. It's not the best beer in the world. And it made me overthink things too much. And what kind of cream is it? Like that, these are the thoughts that are going in my head. I'm like, it's a cream ale. What are they using for? Like, what kind of cream? Oh, my God. And it started to sound kind of gross. Then I actually drank the beer. And then I drank three more. And then I had three more after that. And I just ended up in a ditch outside Lustville.
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2: Good morning. It's a clear drive on the Queensway and Highway 416. Highway 174 is also in good shape, and we're doing well over our bridges. 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And that's the latest traffic. 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

0: was Best Rock, Rebel Rock 101.7. Crosby, Stills, Nash, and Young. That is Ohio. It's 620 Ohio. That means hello in Japanese as well, actually. It's Cub Carson in for Cornicky. 613-730-1144 is the number. Shout out to everybody getting up and after it on a Friday morning, all right? We said hi to the early risers last hour. Got a text from a bowl of the cat. Enjoying a bowl of Fruit Loops and milk. Nice one. That's my go-to. Like last night, we had plans for supper, but we both, my wife and I, had a day yesterday, so we were kind of like, let's just, you know, something simple, right? And I wasn't sure if she was going to eat anything. Sometimes we just, you know, have some snacky snacks. But I was going to go with just an absolute comfort food for me, and it's like stuff that I used to eat when I was a kid, and it's not healthy, but whatever. Yeah. You got one life, right? bowl of Fruit Loops. Toast and peanut butter, glass of milk. That's comfort food for me. All right, that's like a Saturday morning special right there. Why not? I'm a big fan of breakfast at night, by the way. All right, so, but my wife talked me out of that, and we just went old school, man, so KD. That, I don't care what anybody says, that's comfort food as well. And I felt a hell of a lot better after eating that, man. No ketchup in it. Don't get me with the ketchup. Oh, God, I don't like that. So shout out to everybody up at Adam this morning. Renee Schell, she says, I've owned many rats and I can confirm they make great pets, but they also love wine. Is that right? Oh my God. Drunk rats. I didn't have that on my bingo card. Wrong Dave Parker. Good morning, Cubby. Hope you and the Rebellion have a great Friday and an even better weekend. Hi to Wayne Graps. Hi to Mike Stockford, one half of the Brothers Stockford, and Augers here today. Hope everyone enjoys the last week of the summer. Woody, happy Friday, everybody. Eldon Foster. Ah! Acid flashback. Are you okay, Eldon? Good? You're safe, okay? You're among like-minded individuals. We'll take care of you. Stephen Harding, hi. John DeMers, as well as Comp Thunder, thank you for being a part of the show today. And we will keep doing the things that Cornicky does. He'll be back on Monday, all right? And we'll do it around. He told me when it comes to the contest on a show to just do it the way I want to do it. So I got permission from Cornicky to do it the way I want to do it. The Lotto Max winning track will be unveiled at 6:49. We got to get there at 6:49, Danny. It's all on you.
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1: Good morning. It's a clear drive on the Queensway and Highway 416. Highway 174 is also in good shape, and we're doing well over our bridges. September 19th and 20th, downtown Oshawa transforms its Convergence Festival, punk rock zone, street food, live music by iMother Earth, Maestro Fresh West, and more. 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And that's the latest traffic. I'm Antonia Altabonte.
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2: Ottawa police are continuing to investigate after a disturbance in the Carlingwood area culminated in a teen being sent through a window and sustaining serious injuries. Officers said that the incident took place just after 12 noon near a storefront in the Carling and Broadview area and involved several young people. They were all taken to hospital by Ottawa paramedics and mostly were treated for non-life-threatening injuries, save for the one through the window, who was said to be in serious but stable condition. Police arrested the offending youth with assault involving a weapon, aggravated assault, and mischief. The OPP shared information on two separate cases on Thursday. The first was related to the Deep River stabbing that took place last week and sent the town into a hold and secure, in which two suspects were identified and charged. They were 26 and 69 years of age and were both residents of Deep River. The second was related to an ongoing investigation on reports of rocks and other debris being thrown from overpasses onto vehicles traveling on the 401 in South Dundas. Several calls were received, with the incidents described to be occurring between 4:30 and 6 a.m. over the past few weeks. To date, aside from extensive vehicle damage in some cases, no injuries have yet been reported. Following an international visit to speak to members of the European Parliament, Prime Minister Mark Carney said on Thursday that a special trade relationship with the EU will be up for discussion and a vote in Parliament. He connected the remarks of EU President Ursula von der Leyen on Canada's unique position as a potential first associate member and the overwhelming majority of Canadians who support much closer ties to reinforce the fact that should a relationship materialize, it would be more than just a simple trade agreement. Areas of focus would include deeper ties on the trade of minerals, defense, artificial intelligence, and energy, as well as increased study and financial service integrations between the two regions. And EU-Canada summit is scheduled to be held in October in Montreal. From the Skywards News Center, I'm Joe Maracalatin.
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4: It's amazing the depressing crap we put up with during the course of a week. The politics, the bills we have to pay, the food and gas we can't afford. So we need a breather, right? That's why today, Friday, my favorite day of the week, I go the opposite direction. I go, I don't know, how about the real world? You know, the real world outside social media. So what then? Well, how about watering holes? You know how much I love old hotels, like, say, the Prescott, the Carlton. You also know these wonderful establishments are disappearing. But some are defying the odds, like Gavin's Hotel in Quio. Have you ever been to Gavin's? Man, if a building could talk. And she's still talking. That's right. Gavin's is celebrating 80 years tomorrow. 80 years in business. So there has to be a party, right? Not that they need an excuse to party in Quio, but tomorrow at Gavin's, it's going to be a beauty. Starting early, ending late, with nonstop music from some of the best country stars the Ottawa Valley has to offer. The likes of Wayne Rostad, Neville Wells, Davy Drummond, Wild Cherry, Larry Chevrier, and of course, Gav, as in Gail Gavin. Gavin's Hotel is indeed a treasured institution, bringing people together for 8 decades. Real people having real fun. And I think that's what I like the most about Gavin's. The place is real. So let's raise a glass to Gavin's, a Pontiac landmark where everyone knows your name. And if they don't, they soon will. They might even buy you a beer. I'm Randall Moore.
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0: 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So stay close by, and we'll give you all the details what you need to do in order to score $100 in Lotto Max with Encore, courtesy of OLG, all right? 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
0: I love this bit. I love it. And how many of you out there had at one point in your life a Tickle Me Elmo doll? Well, it looks like Elmo might be headed to the National Toy Hall of Fame, along with the playground slide and bingo. They're among 12 finalists vying for a spot at the Hall of Fame this year. The Strong National Museum of Play announced the nominees on Wednesday, opening public voting alongside a panel of judges who will select winners in November. Also nominated, let me know if you had these, Care Bears, Yahtzee, Mahjong, Pokemon Trading Card Game, Bop It, Monster High Dolls, Polly Pocket, Mousetrap, and the game Sorry. I love Mousetrap. Holy frick, I love that game. I got that for my kids, and within about 5 minutes, they lost every single piece of it. Three winners will join 90 already enshrined toys, including Hot Wheels, Frisbee, Cabbage Patch Kids. The senior curator of the museum said the debate is part of the fun because every toy sparks different memories and makes its own case for why it matters. Public voting closes this coming Wednesday, but I already have a good feeling, a very good feeling, that Elmo is a lock to get in. And I'd like to think that Elmo is pretty confident about it as well.
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4: We still look good over the Queensway and Highway 416. Highway 174 is also in good shape, but it looks like we still have that crash on the 401 westbound at Carmen Road. 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And that's the latest traffic of Antonia Altamonte.
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0: 101.7, a band that is currently on their Take Cover tour, which touches down in Vancouver at BC Place coming up on September 20th. That's Foo Fighters, of course, and Everlong. Hello, friends. It's Cub Carson in for Kornicki, and it is 6:50. Oh, man, we're just a couple of seconds past 6:49, but today isn't a 6:49 day. It's a Lotto Max day. It's time to announce the Lotto Max winning track. When you hear it, and it will play anytime between now and 9 a.m. I want you to text the name of it to 613-730-1144, and you'll get in the draw to win $100 in Lotto Max with Encore tickets, okay? So, without further ado, the song that you will be listening for is a 1990s classic. Interstate Love Song, Stone Temple Pilots. When you hear it, text Stone Temple Pilots, Interstate Love Song, to 613-730-1144. Not right now. Can we look, Danny? Do we have time? Yeah. Okay, cool. You'd be surprised, shocked as to how many people text it immediately. So you got it? You know what to listen for? It'll happen before 9. Good luck.
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0: traffic update.
1: We still look at over the Queensway and Highway 416. Highway 174 is also in good shape, and it looks like we just still have that crash on the 401 westbound at Carmen Road. There is a left shoulder and lane blocked. 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With the latest traffic, I'm Antonia Altavante.
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2: The OPP shared information on two separate cases on Thursday. The first was related to the Deep River stabbing that took place last week and sent the town into a hold and secure, in which two suspects were identified and charged. They were 26 and 69 years of age and were both residents of Deep River. The second was related to an ongoing investigation on reports of rocks and other debris being thrown from overpasses onto vehicles traveling on the 401 in South Dundas. Several calls were received, with the incidents described to be occurring between 4:30 and 6 a.m. over the past few weeks. To date, aside from extensive vehicle damage in some cases, no injuries have yet been reported. Ottawa police are continuing to investigate after a disturbance in the Carlingwood area culminated in a teen being sent through a window and sustaining serious injuries. Officers said that the incident took place just after 12 noon near a storefront in the Carling and Broadview area and involved several young people. They were all taken to hospital by Ottawa paramedics and mostly were treated for non-life-threatening injuries, save for the one through the window, who was said to be in serious but stable condition. Police arrested the offending youth with assault involving a weapon, aggravated assault, and mischief. Following an international visit to speak to members of the European Parliament, Prime Minister Mark Carney said on Thursday that a special trade relationship with the EU will be up for discussion and a vote in Parliament. He connected the remarks of EU President Ursula von der Leyen on Canada's unique position as a potential first associate member and the overwhelming majority of Canadians who support much closer ties to reinforce the fact that should a relationship materialize, it would be more than just a simple trade agreement. Areas of focus would include deeper ties on the trade of minerals, defense, artificial intelligence, and energy, as well as increased study and financial service integrations between the two regions. And EU-Canada summit is scheduled to be held in October in Montreal. From the Skywards News Center, I'm Joe Maracalatin.
3: Hey, your Ottawa Titans can wrap up their series against the New York Boulders tonight at the ballpark. First pitch shortly after 7 o'clock. Cub Carson for Cornicky. Your forecast for today and for your weekend, spectacular. As we wrap up the summer of 2026 in fine style, it won't be very hot in the sense of, you know, humidity and, you know, 30-degree temperatures, but not too shabby, man. 19 today and sunny, 6 tonight and clear, 17 and sunny tomorrow, and sunshine with a few clouds on Sunday and a high of 20. Right now, the nation's capital, 13 degrees. While that seems a little chillier, Billy Idol is making it hotter in the city. See what I did there? Ottawa's best rock, Rebel Rock 101.7. Good morning.

0: Yeah, Ottawa's best rock, Rebel Rock 101.7, Jack White, and That's How I'm Feeling is 7:10. Good morning. Cub Carson in for Cornicky. Looks like a sunshiny-filled weekend for you. 13 degrees and sunny right now. 613-730-1144. Keep that number handy, okay? Because at some point between now and 9 a.m., the Lotomax winning track of the day will play. When you hear it, you text in that song's title and the band name to the number provided, and you could score $100 in Lotomax tickets with Encore as well. Also, everyone that texts into the show today qualifies for a pair of tickets to go check out Bring Me the Horizon October 2nd at the Canadian Tire Center. And if anybody out there listening right now wants to go see Sabaton in Laval Friday, September 25th, text me right now and I can hook you up with that, okay? Shout out to everybody grabbing their coffee, making their way to work today. I'm on two coffees. I picked up an extra large dark roast double-double from Timmy's today. Got the Boston Cream Donut. And I put the picture up on our Facebook page, fans of Rebel Rock 101.7. You get a chance to go check it out. I'm not complaining about it. I'm just laughing about it right now because I've yet to have a Boston Cream Donut that still had the chocolate on top of the donut. At this stage, just give me the donut. I don't need a bag, okay? We already know the bag is an issue, okay? So let's just disperse with the bag. Just give me the donut, and then it's all on me. If something happens to that donut between Timmy's and the station, well, that's my fault, okay? But just, it's kind of comical, man. Maybe you're not grabbing a Timmy's. Maybe you're grabbing a McDough coffee. And you should know that even though it's technically fall in a couple of days, there will be no more pumpkin spiced anything from McDonald's. They got rid of it. Remember that was like the big flavor for a long, long time? Well, for the first time in like 7 or 8 years, McDonald's has chosen to replace the typical fall seasonal flavor. Well, the U.S. market transitioned to a caramel apple pie coffee lineup, which sounds amazing. Canadian locations took a completely different path, and I think it's because they're mad at us down there, okay? Because the new fall 2026 flavors in Canada, instead of pumpkin, pistachio everything, lattes, frappes, cloud iced coffee, pistachios. I hate pistachios. Why is a nut green? I wonder if this is part of the trade war, though. But down there watching us, judging, pointing. They're like, you don't want to be the 51st state? No pumpkin spice for Canada and no apple caramel for Canada either.
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2: We still look at over the Queensway and Highway 416. Highway 174 is also in good shape, and it looks like we just still have that crash on the 401 westbound at Carmen Road. There is a left shoulder and lane blocked. 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With the latest traffic, I'm Antonia Altabonte.
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0: Rock 1017. It's the Tea Party and the Messenger. It's 721. Cub Carson for Cornicky. Is there anybody out there that's got a phobia of spoiled milk? Because that's been like, I've had some weird phobias. And you're probably thinking, really? That's so bizarre coming from you, Cub, but shut up. I got a phobia about the Grinch. I got a phobia. I had a phobia for mustard for a while. Well, believe it or not. This is so much cheaper than therapy, so you gotta have to listen. If not, you know, I don't know. Say hi to Mahler for me. I got hit on the head with, you remember back in the day, you used to be able to buy mustard. I don't know if they had them in Ontario, but in Quebec, we used to be able to buy mustard in these glasses, and they look like suits of cards, you know, like spades and diamonds and hearts and that kind of stuff, and clubs. And I went up to get a cookie in the cupboard of my old house on Notre Dame Street, Nomer. And when I went to get the cookie, the jar of mustard fell and landed on my head, okay? And it broke. So I had glass and I had mustard coming down. So for, I'm talking decades, I didn't mess with mustard. I just couldn't. I couldn't. It's just no explaining. Well, I'm sure that, you know, a team of psychiatrists somewhere in Switzerland could probably do a case study on me. But another thing is spoiled milk. Okay, and I'm bringing that up because the coffee situation today. So I got the double-double, finished that, 5 o'clock. Okay, it was done. I moved on to a K-pot, so I got that. And it was good, but I didn't bring any creamer or milk with me, right? So I figured, okay, I'll just go into the fridge here, and I'll take a look and see what we've got in there. Some weird stuff in there, man. There's like Popeye's coleslaw. And an apple pie, which may or may not be mine, among other things. There's a kid's sippy cup in there, too. I have no idea where that came from. So I looked into this bag that's been in there for a while that had some creamers in it. And it's not good. I'll put it this way, man. The cream was no longer cream. It moved from a liquid to a solid mass, and I'm not down with that.
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0: traffic update.
1: On the Queensway eastbound, we're just dealing with volume through Highway 416 in Parkdale. Westbound looks good. Highway 416 is issue-free, and Highway 174 westbound, I'm just starting to see volume through Jean d'Arc Boulevard. Other than that, city streets are still in the clear, and it looks like we still have a crash 401 westbound at Carmen Road. There is a left lane and shoulder blocked off. 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From here, life looks good. And that's the latest traffic. I'm Antonia Altavante.
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2: Following an international visit to speak to members of the European Parliament, Prime Minister Mark Carney said on Thursday that a special trade relationship with the EU will be up for discussion and a vote in Parliament. He connected the remarks of EU President Ursula von der Leyen on Canada's unique position as a potential first associate member and the overwhelming majority of Canadians who support much closer ties to reinforce the fact that should a relationship materialize, it would be more than just a simple trade agreement. Areas of focus would include deeper ties on the trade of minerals, defense, artificial intelligence, and energy, as well as increased study and financial service integrations between the two regions. An EU-Canada summit is scheduled to be held in October in Montreal. Ottawa police are continuing to investigate after a disturbance in the Carlingwood area culminated in a teen being sent through a window and sustaining serious injuries. Officers said that the incident took place just after 12 noon near a storefront in the Carling and Broadview area and involved several young people. They were all taken to hospital by Ottawa paramedics and mostly were treated for non-life-threatening injuries, save for the one through the window, who was said to be in serious but stable condition. Police arrested the offending youth with assault involving a weapon, aggravated assault, and mischief. The OPP shared information on two separate cases on Thursday. The first was related to the Deep River stabbing that took place last week and sent the town into a hold and secure, in which two suspects were identified and charged. They were 26 and 69 years of age and were both residents of Deep River. The second was related to an ongoing investigation on reports of rocks and other debris being thrown from overpasses onto vehicles traveling on the 401 in South Dundas. Several calls were received, with the incidents described to be occurring between 4:30 and 6 a.m. over the past few weeks. To date, aside from extensive vehicle damage in some cases, no injuries have yet been reported. From the Skywards News Center, I'm Joe Maracalatin.
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4: It's amazing the depressing crap we put up with during the course of a week. The politics, the bills we have to pay, the food and gas we can't afford. So we need a breather, right? That's why today, Friday, my favorite day of the week, I go the opposite direction. How about the real world? You know, the real world outside social media. So what then? Well, how about watering holes? You know how much I love old hotels, like, say, the Prescott, the Carlton. You also know these wonderful establishments are disappearing. But some are defying the odds, like Gavin's Hotel in Quio. Have you ever been to Gavin's? Man, if a building could talk. And she's still talking. That's right. Gavin's is celebrating 80 years tomorrow. 80 years in business. So there has to be a party, right? Not that they need an excuse to party in Quio, but tomorrow at Gavin's, it's going to be a beauty. Starting early, ending late, with nonstop music from some of the best country stars the Ottawa Valley has to offer. The likes of Wayne Rostad, Neville Wells, Davey Drummond, Wild Cherry, Larry Chevrier, and of course, Gav, as in Gail Gavin. Gavin's Hotel is indeed a treasured institution, bringing people together for 8 decades. Real people having real fun. And I think that's what I like the most about Gavin's. The place is real. So let's raise a glass to Gavin's, a Pontiac landmark where everyone knows your name. And if they don't, they soon will. They might even buy you a beer. I'm Randall Moore.
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You're listening to Cub Carson. Yeah, Cub's a lot like a cub. He's just a cuddly, cuddly, warm Carson. Good afternoon, everybody. 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

0: Best Rock, Rebel Rock 101.7. Hugh Dillon probably doesn't remember this, but way, way back in the day when I used to host a show called The Great Big Rock and Roll Show, I used to work evenings at another place. And I come in, you know, before my shift at like around 6 o'clock, just before 6, and I came into the newsroom and it was super dark in there, and I like it that way. I don't like the big fluorescent lights. So I sit down, eat my Burger King, and then I hear this voice from the corner go, boy, that smells really good. And I look over and it's Hugh freaking Dillon sitting in the corner hanging out. And I was like, dude, you hungry? He's like, I'm famished. I'm like, have some of my hamburgers. So I had cheeseburgers with Hugh Dillon from the Headstones back in the day. That is The Devil's on Fire. I haven't heard that one in a long time and decided, you know what? I'm up this early. I may as well play a little something for me, right? And hopefully you enjoyed it as well. Just before that, we heard the Lotto Max track of the day. It was, what was it again, Danny? It was Stone Temple Pilots and Interstate Love Song. Congratulations going out to Willa Point. Scores $100 in Lotto Max with Encore. And don't worry, man, more winnings still to come. Everyone that texts into the show today qualifies to win a pair of tickets to see Sabaton in Laval and Bring Me the Horizon here in Ottawa at the Canadian Tire Centre on October the 2nd. Time now for another trip down the information.
1: Super Highway.
0: Big fan of this bit. I love it because it allows us a chance to go around the world and find some interesting stuff for you guys, right? Like this, for example. The annual rowing regatta for schools in the Australian state of Queensland usually passes off without too much attention. This past weekend, more than 600 of the state's most promising teenage rowers are battling out on the crocodile-inhabited Fitzroy River, okay, which is where the International Olympic Committee has officially approved as the rowing and canoeing venue for the 2032 Brisbane Olympics. The waterway, known for its crocodile warning signs, actually passed an independent technical review. The World Rowing and Paddle Worldwide endorsed the site after inspections confirmed that an 8-lane, 2,000-meter course could be built without dredging. Now, never mind the fact that the Fitzroy Canal, whatever they're going to use, the waterway, is home to approximately 500 saltwater crocodiles. So in 6 years' time, at the 2032 Brisbane Olympics and Paralympics, they're going to stage rowing and canoe sprint events on this very stretch of water, which has just passed a technical assessment and has been endorsed as safe and fair for all athletes. I don't know if I want to get in any crocodile-infested waters.

0: traffic update.
1: We're still doing well on the Queensway. We're just getting volume eastbound from Highway 416 to Parkdale. Westbound looks good, and I'm not seeing any issues with Highway 416. We're doing well on our bridges, and then just keep in mind that the 401 westbound, we're dealing with a crash still at Carmen Road. There is a left shoulder lane blocked. Start your vacation when you step on your Porter plane and fly nonstop from Ottawa to Mexico, the Caribbean, and Costa Rica. Book now at flyporter.com and actually enjoy economy. And that's the latest traffic. I'm Antonia Altabonte.
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0: it should be illegal having this much fun in the morning. But thankfully, I'm not going to tell a word, not a single person about you, okay? So you go ahead and you do yours, and we'll do ours. Cub Carson for Cornicky. Congratulations again to Will LaPointe. Heard Interstate Love Song with Stone Temple Pilots. Scored $100 in Lotto Max with Encore tickets. Good luck tonight, Will. And remember who gave you those tickets, by the way. And also, everyone that texts into the show today qualifies to win a pair of tickets to go check out Bring Me the Horizon. October 2nd at the Canadian Tire Center, where the Ottawa Senators are on the ice again for training camp practice today. And if you think you could use a rockin' road trip up to Montreal, Laval, Place Belle, check out the Legends on Tour with Sabaton and Pop Evil. Text me, 613-730-1144, and I'll hook you up.
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10: 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It's all happening right here, October 2nd to 10th. Don't miss a beat. 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

0: John Dark Boulevard, but city streets are issue-free, and then we still have the crash 401 westbound just by Carmen Road. There is a left shoulder lane blocked. Meet F-Bombs, bold, ready-to-drink cocktails in round stackable bottles. 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And that's the latest traffic. I'm Antonia Altabonte.
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2: Ottawa police are continuing to investigate after a disturbance in the Carlingwood area culminated in a teen being sent through a window and sustaining serious injuries. Officers said that the incident took place just after 12 noon near a storefront in the Carling and Broadview area and involved several young people. They were all taken to hospital by Ottawa paramedics and mostly were treated for non-life-threatening injuries, save for the one through the window, who was said to be in serious but stable condition. Police arrested the offending youth with assault involving a weapon, aggravated assault, and mischief. The OPP shared information on two separate cases on Thursday. The first was related to the Deep River stabbing that took place last week and sent the town into a hold and secure, in which two suspects were identified and charged. They were 26 and 69 years of age and were both residents of Deep River. The second was related to an ongoing investigation on reports of rocks and other debris being thrown from overpasses onto vehicles traveling on the 401 in South Dundas. Several calls were received, with the incidents described to be occurring between 4:30 and 6 a.m. over the past few weeks. To date, aside from extensive vehicle damage in some cases, no injuries have yet been reported. Following an international visit to speak to members of the European Parliament, Prime Minister Mark Carney said on Thursday that a special trade relationship with the EU will be up for discussion and a vote in Parliament. He connected the remarks of EU President Ursula von der Leyen on Canada's unique position as a potential first associate member and the overwhelming majority of Canadians who support much closer ties to reinforce the fact that should a relationship materialize, it would be more than just a simple trade agreement. Areas of focus would include deeper ties on the trade of minerals, defense, artificial intelligence, and energy, as well as increased study and financial service integrations between the two regions. And EU-Canada summit is scheduled to be held in October in Montreal. From the Skywards News Center, I'm Joe Maracalatin.
3: Nice day ahead of us today, my friends. Sunshine and 19 on tap, 6 and clear skies tonight, 17 and sunshine Saturday. Mixed with sun and cloud on Sunday with a high of 20. Right now, 13 degrees. It's Cup Carson for Cornicky. And I can't think of a better song to kick off the 8 o'clock hour on Cornicky in the morning. Thin Lizzy, the boys are back in town. Ottawa's best rock, Rebel Rock 101.7. 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

0: Rebel Rock 101.7 with a band that will be playing at BC Place in Vancouver on Sunday night. That's Foo Fighters and Under You. Good morning. It's 8:12. It's Cub Carson. I'm telling you, man, 8:12 on a Friday morning, it's a lot different than 8:12 on a Monday morning. You know what I'm talking about? And I'm glad to be filling in for Cornicky. He's on assignment. He'll be back again on Monday morning, and it's a lovely-looking weekend ahead of you. 19 the high today. I'm going to say we're going to make it to 20. Okay, lock it down. Cub Carson's weather iron lock pick of the... Oh, it doesn't matter. 6 and clear tonight. 17 and sunny tomorrow, and 20 with a mix of sun and cloud on Sunday. Right now in Ottawa, we've been holding steady at 14 degrees for the last little while. Shout out to all the Rebellion that are up and at them today. We'll give out some prizes later on this hour. And also read a few more texts coming in from the Rebellions. There's a few. And I got a few that say that it's Friday, apparently.
1: It's Friday, Friday. Gotta get down on Friday. Everybody's looking forward to the weekend.
0: Oh, we also got Troy standing by. He wants to talk about something we talked about last hour, which was focusing in on milk and spoiled milk. What do you got for me, Troy?
2: Hey, listen, you were just talking about sour milk, so this ought to render you catatonic. Last week, we bought a brand new 4-liter triple bag of milk, and I have a poor sense of smell. Poured it into the glass, but looking, big swig, and it was nothing but lump.
0: Oh, see, that's it right. That's it right there, Troy. That's it right there.
2: Oh. I thought I was gonna barf, man. It was terrible.
0: It's the worst feeling in the world. I went down to Toronto years ago with a plane full of contest winners to the Molson Canadian Mega Keg, all right, that they're having on Toronto Island. And when the weekend was over, we're all getting on the bus. We stopped off at the Timmy's near the hotel. And I didn't drink coffee back then, so I was like, just give me a chocolate milk, right? So I grab a chocolate milk and I shake it up because I'm not making any mistakes. And I opened it up, and a ball of congealed chocolate milk got stuck in my throat.
2: Yeah. When I dumped this bag out, I had to cut the bag hole bigger.
0: And let me ask you a question, Troy. Can you still smell that milk right now to this day?
2: Well, I have a terrible sense of smell, but somehow it got stuck in my nostrils.
0: It's like skunks, man.
2: Oh, it's brutal.
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4: The Queensway eastbound has slow patches through Highway 416 to Green Bank. Then you will find volume from Woodruff to Parkdale. And then Highway 417 westbound, we're now dealing with a crash just before you hit Boundary Road. Other than that, we're dealing with Highway 174 westbound's usual slow patch through Jean d'Arc Boulevard. But city streets are issue-free. And then we still have a crash 401 westbound just by Carmen Road. There is a left shoulder lane blocked. Meet F-Bombs, bold, ready-to-drink cocktails in round stackable bottles. 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And that's the latest traffic. I'm Antonia Altabate.
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14: The Ottawa Titans are on to the conference final. 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And if necessary, games 4 and 5 will also be at home this Saturday and Sunday. 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

0: Best Rock, Rebel Rock 101.7. Neil Young, Rockin' in the Free World. Years ago, I was part of a thing called League of Rock. It was like this really cool fantasy camp where they draft all these teams, bands, and put, you know, singers and drummers and guitarists, everything in the into a band, and then you practice, you pick a few songs. You know, well, at the practice space that my band was playing at, there was a sign on the wall, it's a band rocking in the free world. I guess they may have heard it once or twice. It's 8:23, Cub Carson in for Kornacki. When I'm in for Kornacki, I always make sure that I send a text to my wife to make sure she's up and awake, right? So she's working from home today. And I sent a message to her about an hour ago. And I knew she wasn't going to get up until, like, now, right? But I was very busy, so very busy. So I got a text from her about 5 minutes ago that said that she woke up and forgot that I was working mornings. And she was all panicked. And she was looking around the house for me. And she was terrified. Like, where did he go? Where did he go? That's love right there. When someone I'm involved with wants me to be around, that's a win right there. Speaking of winning, congratulations going out to Will LaPointe.
1: No way!
0: Will texted into the show today and scored himself a pair of tickets to go check out Bring Me the Horizon, October 2nd at the Canadian Tire Center. He's pumped, and so is his daughter, because that's her favorite band, and he just won the Cool Dad Award for scoring tickets to go to that show for free, all right? More winning on the way. Sabaton tickets up for grabs and another trip down the information superhighway before we launch into a 50-minute Rebel Rock ride together, ensemble.
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0: traffic update.
1: Vanier southbound is reduced to one lane in Montreal because of a stall. You will find some delays, so use caution. And the Queensway eastbound, I'm seeing volume from Highway 416 to Parkdale. Westbound, it looks like we're starting to get some volume through Maitland. It looks like there's a crash there. I'm just waiting on updates. And also Highway 417 westbound, we're still dealing with a crash approaching Boundary Road. Make the most out of fall before the snow flies. 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And that's the latest traffic. I'm Antonia Altabonte.
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2: The OPP shared information on two separate cases on Thursday. The first was related to the Deep River stabbing that took place last week and sent the town into a hold and secure, in which two suspects were identified and charged. They were 26 and 69 years of age and were both residents of Deep River. The second was related to an ongoing investigation on reports of rocks and other debris being thrown from overpasses onto vehicles traveling on the 401 in South Dundas. Several calls were received, with the incidents described to be occurring between 4:30 and 6 a.m. over the past few weeks. To date, aside from extensive vehicle damage in some cases, no injuries have yet been reported. Ottawa police are continuing to investigate after a disturbance in the Carlingwood area culminated in a teen being sent through a window and sustaining serious injuries. Officers said that the incident took place just after 12 noon near a storefront in the Carling and Broadview area and involved several young people. They were all taken to hospital by Ottawa paramedics and mostly were treated for non-life-threatening injuries, save for the one through the window, who was said to be in serious but stable condition. Police arrested the offending youth with assault involving a weapon, aggravated assault, and mischief. Following an international visit to speak to members of the European Parliament, Prime Minister Mark Carney said on Thursday that a special trade relationship with the EU will be up for discussion and a vote in Parliament. He connected the remarks of EU President Ursula von der Leyen on Canada's unique position as a potential first associate member and the overwhelming majority of Canadians who support much closer ties to reinforce the fact that should a relationship materialize, it would be more than just a simple trade agreement. Areas of focus would include deeper ties on the trade of minerals, defense, artificial intelligence, and energy, as well as increased study and financial service integrations between the two regions. And EU-Canada Summit is scheduled to be held in October in Montreal. From the Skywards News Center, I'm Joe Maracalatin.
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4: It's amazing the depressing crap we put up with during the course of a week. The politics, the bills we have to pay, the food and gas we can't afford. So we need a breather, right? That's why today, Friday, my favorite day of the week, I go the opposite direction. I go, I don't know, how about the real world? You know, the real world outside social media. So what then? Well, how about watering holes? You know how much I love old hotels, like, say, the Prescott, the Carlton. You also know these wonderful establishments are disappearing. But some are defying the odds, like Gavin's Hotel in Quio. Have you ever been to Gavin's? Man, if a building could talk. And she's still talking. That's right. Gavin's is celebrating 80 years tomorrow. 80 years in business. So there has to be a party, right? Not that they need an excuse to party in Quio, but tomorrow at Gavin's, it's going to be a beauty. Starting early, ending late, with nonstop music from some of the best country stars the Ottawa Valley has to offer. The likes of Wayne Rostad, Neville Wells, Davy Drummond, Wild Cherry, Larry Chevrier, and of course, Gav, as in Gail Gavin. Gavin's Hotel is indeed a treasured institution, bringing people together for 8 decades. Real people having real fun. And I think that's what I like the most about Gavin's. The place is real. So let's raise a glass to Gavin's, a Pontiac landmark where everyone knows your name. And if they don't, they soon will. They might even buy you a beer. I'm Randall Moore.
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0: Best Rock, Rebel Rock 101.7, Be My Fire, music from the Blue Stones. It's 8:41. Cub Carson in for Cornicky. Time to take a trip down the information.
1: Super Highway.
0: I love this bit. And how many of you out there had at one point in your life a Tickle Me Elmo doll? Well, looks like Elmo might be headed to the National Toy Hall of Fame, along with the playground slide and bingo. They're among 12 finalists vying for a spot at the Hall of Fame this year. The Strong National Museum of Play announced the nominees on Wednesday, opening public voting alongside a panel of judges who will select winners in November. Also nominated, let me know if you had these, Care Bears, Yahtzee, Mahjong, Pokemon Trading Card Game, Bop It, Monster High Dolls, Polly Pocket, Mousetrap, and Game Story. I love Mousetrap. Holy frick, I love that game. I got that for my kids, and within about 5 minutes, they lost every single piece of it. Three winners will join 90 already enshrined toys, including Hot Wheels, Frisbee, Cabbage Patch Kids. The senior curator of the museum said, the debate is part of the fun because every toy sparks different memories and makes its own case for why it matters. Public voting closes this coming Wednesday, but I already have a good feeling, a very good feeling, that Elmo is a lock to get in. And I'd like to think that Elmo is pretty confident about it as well.
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3: On Highway 417 westbound, it looks like the crash through boundary has fully cleared and the Queensway westbound just has some volume now through Hunt Club. And actually westbound on the Queensway, it looks like we're still dealing with an issue just after Maitland. The Queensway eastbound is stop and go from Green Bank to Parkdale. And I'm not seeing any other major problems on city streets. The crash at Vanier and Montreal Road has cleared. September 18th and 20th, downtown Oshawa transforms its Convergence Festival. 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And that's the latest traffic. I'm Antonia Altabonte.
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0: Big stars going all the way to the moon. That's Counting Crows and Mr. Jones, of course. I believe there's a documentary about that band. I've got to look it up. So I remember seeing Adam Duritz in another music documentary about the 90s on the Sunset Strip in L.A. I'll have to look. It looks like I got some stuff to look into this weekend. Hey, it's Cub Carson from Corner Keep. Shout out to Steve from The Rebellion, who said that at 8:25, I said the wrong name. Did I say the ride home? I probably did. I did it in like the 5 o'clock hour, and I'm pretty sure I dropped one in the 6 o'clock hour. Oh, well. Oh, well. Also, shout out to Carl from Moxie's, who is chiming in on a little something that we do on the ride home normally called, the ride home roll call. And in particular, letting us know what day it is. If you don't know what day it is,
1: it's Friday.
0: You kick off your workday with a 50-minute Rebel Rock Ride, but right now, congratulations to our latest winner here at Rebel Rock 101.7. Everyone that texted into the show today qualified to win a pair of tickets to see a whole bunch of shows like we got Bring Me the Horizon. Steve Harding won those tickets, and congratulations going out to the winner of Sabaton tickets in Laval Friday, September 25th at the Place Belle. Congrats, Melissa Ott. We go. Danko Jones kicks off that 50-minute Rebel Rock Ride in 4 minutes.
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1: Today we have sunny skies with a high of 19. Overnight tonight we drop down to a low of 6 with clear skies. Tomorrow sunny with a high of 17. Overnight we have a low of 9 with cloudy periods. And Sunday a high of 20 with a mix of sun and cloud. Overnight we drop back down to a low of 5 with clear skies. And that's your

It's Super Tramp. Give a little bit, like just the tip, just to see how it feels. Papa Roach ahead of that with Even If It Kills Me. It's Cub Carson. We continue our 50-minute Rebel Rock Ride with a band that'll be on the road again next year. Oasis, Wonderwall, Saul Ride, and Ann. 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

Lots of folks still raving about the concert that Linkin Park put on in Montreal last year at the Bell Center. That's the Emptiness Machine, something newish from Linkin Park. It's Cub Carson. We continue with Rush and Tom Sawyer. 50-minute Rebel Rock ride to kick off your workday. Ottawa's best rock, Rebel Rock 101.7.

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0: And that will just about do it for Kornacki in the morning. My name's Cub Carson. Mine in the shop for Kornacki. He's on assignment. He'll be back again on Monday. Have yourself a wonderful, sunshiny-filled weekend. If you're headed down to City Folk on Sunday night, I'm going to be there, too. I got my tickets to see the Sex Pistols and Alice Cooper and more. I'm so excited to see the Sex Pistols. That's like one of my favorite bands of all time and like one of my favorite albums of all time, and I can't believe that they're coming. I'll take it, man. I don't need to see Johnny Rotten. I'm good. I've got the videos. I'll watch that if I have to, but I'm so look for me, okay? I'll be wearing a jaunty chapeau and a Union Jack sweater, okay? So you'll be able to, you'll spot me. Come and say hi, all right? We'll give some high fives as well. We'll be back again tomorrow for the worst of the ride home, which happens between 11 and 1 p.m. on your Saturday. I leave you with music for John Mellencamp. What If I Came Knocking, Ottawa's Best Rock, Rebel Rock 101.7.
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1: Wow, you said chocolate like its poster was on your wall.

0: 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Hello, the Greg B. Harrell Show. Might as well say sorry now. Sorry.
1: Really?
0: Really? I even pinched myself to confirm. Don't ask me where.
1: What's your name?
0: My name is Greg, but I also answer to a number of different swears.
1: Greg, are you the DJ guy or are you the guy?
0: Guy by day, DJ by night. It's the most underwhelming Jekyll and Hyde ever. Robert Louis Stevenson
1: answers
0: would be...
1: the phone and the DJ? Are you like...
0: First I want to say you didn't let me finish my Jekyll and Hyde joke there. It's your loss. No, nobody comedically reframes classic literature quite like me. But I'll still confirm that, yes, I am the DJ, Greg B. Harrell.
1: Greg?
0: Yeah, 1G. You figure it out. Woo, jokes about letters and spelling. Didn't know that'd land so well.
1: Greg, what's up, man?
0: My cholesterol.
1: Cool.
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Ottawa's best rock, Rebel Rock 101.7. It's the Greg Beharrell Show. We talk about weird music stuff on this show. This is pretty weird. You cannot underscore enough how important the music video was to the music industry. So popular were music videos throughout the 1980s that by 1991, 80% of singles released also had an accompanying music video. A mind-boggling stat. Yeah, especially those fifth single music videos. Better be entertaining enough to make up for that deep cut.

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1: Is this Greg?
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15: The Ottawa Titans are on to the conference final. 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
2: Today we have sunny skies with a high of 19. Overnight tonight we drop down to a low of 6 with clear skies. Tomorrow sunny with a high of 17. Overnight we have a low of 9 with cloudy periods. And Sunday a high of 20 with a mix of sun and cloud. Overnight we drop back down to a low of 5 with clear skies. And that's your Skywards weather. I'm Antonia Altabonte.

0: Rebel Rock 101.7. It's the Greg B. Harrell Show. You know, if there's one thing that people are always saying to me, it's, Greg, what bothers you? You know what's truly disappointing? Whenever someone shouts, pillow fight, they really mean pillows being used to fight. But oh, how I long to see two anthropomorphic pillows have a duel. Another thing people are saying to me is, Greg B. Harrell, you don't have enough news from Fresno on your radio show. And you're thinking, Greg, why would I care what's going on in Fresno? Well, Fresno is a magical place, as we're about to find out when we listen to another actual clip from the Fresno television news.
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It's the Greg B. Harrell Show. Last hour, we were talking about how music videos became such a major thing throughout the 80s that by 1991, 80% of singles released had an accompanying music video. Unbelievable. Keep in mind how far music videos came to get to that point. When MTV began in the early 80s, they only had 100 music videos to play. In total, not a lot of selection. My gosh, YouTube forgets more videos than that daily.

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1: Oh, yeah, we got a bonfire, you know. We pick up a lot of free wood, so...
2: Pick up free wood. Yeah, I've seen that Craigslist ad. So how do you build a bonfire?
1: Well, actually, you know, you get a fire pit.
2: Where do you get a fire pit?
1: The best one, if you got an old washing machine, you take out the bowl of the washing machine and stick it on a rim, like just a tire rim. And it fits just perfect.
2: Yeah, no, I was just waiting to hear the Deliverance theme song in the background. So the washing machine, and then wood, right?
1: Well, the wood can be just about anything. But you really can burn anything. You know, we throw it in the bonfire, you know.
2: Okay, well, I have a lot of bridges I could throw in there.
1: Yeah, you know.
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16: Today we have sunny skies with a high of 19. Overnight tonight we drop down to a low of 6 with clear skies. Tomorrow sunny with a high of 17. Overnight we have a low of 9 with cloudy periods. And Sunday a high of 20 with a mix of sun and cloud. Overnight we drop back down to a low of 5 with clear skies. And that's your Skywards weather. I'm Antonia Altabonte.

0: Rock 101.7. It's the Greg B. Harrell Show. You know, if you're like me, then you also think, I wonder if smells ever do a human test. But also, if you're like me, you're busy during the afternoon all week long. If that's the case, there's something very important you're missing. All the great TV that's on during the afternoon. Don't worry, I've got your back on this. Here's a sample of what you've missed on afternoon TV.
1: Unless you're a stoner, it's not something you'd see. So here's what you missed on afternoon TV.
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0: 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What are you up to?
1: Just celebrating my birthday.
0: Your birthday?
1: Oh, for the last couple days.
0: What? Oh, hold on. You've been celebrating your birthday for a couple of days?
1: Well, hey, I turned 50, so I figure it takes a couple days to celebrate the 5-0.
0: How much have you been celebrating?
1: A little here and there.
0: Well, I'll put it to you like this. If you took in your empties, would you be able to afford a new house?
1: maybe a car, not a house.
0: Wow. So your birthday is your liver's funeral.
1: All right. Hey, I love your show, man.
0: Finally, someone does.
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14: It's amazing the depressing crap we put up with during the course of a week. The politics, the bills we have to pay, the food and gas we can't afford. So we need a breather, right? That's why today, Friday, my favorite day of the week, I go the opposite direction. I go, I don't know, how about the real world? You know, the real world outside social media. So what then? Well, how about watering holes? You know how much I love old hotels, like, say, the Prescott, the Carlton. You also know these wonderful establishments are disappearing. But some are defying the odds, like Gavin's Hotel in Queo. Have you ever been to Gavin's? Man, if a building could talk. And she's still talking. That's right. Gavin's is celebrating 80 years tomorrow. 80 years in business. So there has to be a party, right? Not that they need an excuse to party in Queo, but tomorrow at Gavin's, it's going to be a beauty. Starting early, ending late, with nonstop music from some of the best country stars the Ottawa Valley has to offer. The likes of Wayne Rostad, Neville Wells, Davey Drummond, Wild Cherry, Larry Chevre, and of course, Gav, as in Gail Gavin. Gavin's Hotel is indeed a treasured institution, bringing people together for 8 decades. Real people having real fun. And I think that's what I like the most about Gavin's. The place is real. So let's raise a glass to Gavin's, a Pontiac landmark where everyone knows your name. And if they don't, they soon will. They might even buy you a beer. I'm Randall Moore.
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It's the Greg B. Harrell Show. We're talking a little bit about music video stuff tonight. Okay, well, let's ask this question. What was the first music video? You're never going to guess. The oldest known music video, or more accurately, film with music, was made for Kinetophone in 1895. So the Kinetophone was a device created by Thomas Edison's lab. That was a group of folks that were working with Edison. This Kinetophone showed moving pictures and had a phonograph attachment. So it was a music video. Now, what happened in the first music video? Well, the Kinetophone's inventor, William Dixon, plays opera music on a violin as two people dance next to him. Yeah, first music video ever, 1895. Ain't that something? Yeah. Still didn't win a Moon Man.

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1: It's the Greg B. Harrell Show. I feel bad that oxygen is just going about its day until being taken hostage by my nose.

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1: Today we have sunny skies with a high of 19. Overnight tonight we drop down to a low of 6 with clear skies. Tomorrow sunny with a high of 17. Overnight we have a low of 9 with cloudy periods. And Sunday a high of 20 with a mix of sun and cloud. Overnight we drop back down to a low of 5 with clear skies. And that's your Skywards weather. I'm Antonia Altabonte.

0: 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What are you up to?
1: Not much, just chilling.
0: Chilling?
1: Yeah, basically it.
0: So is this the kind of chilling where your eyes are going to need Visine?
1: No, not at all.
0: Oh, so you're not smoking pot?
1: No.
0: Well, you know, I want to believe you, but denying it is what a pothead would do. But I guess I'll take your word for it. So what's the plan for you coming up, like over the weekend?
1: No, I got the weekend off. I'm probably going to go to the beach.
0: You know, the beach can never actually get away to the beach.
1: Yeah.
0: Aha! Only a stoner would enjoy that drivel.

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1: Is there one song I can request? I know you guys don't answer the phones. Take requests.
2: I take requests on my show.
1: Okay, that would be wonderful. I would just, oh my God, what was it that I wanted to hear? Okay, stupid. What was it that I wanted? I don't know. Oh God. Oh my God. You know what? I can't even remember now. You know what? Let's just hear. Excuse me. I hope I'm not on the radio. I watch Orange is the New Black. I know this. Excuse me. I love freaking to the far end of town where the grickle grass grows and the wind smells slow and sour when it blows and no birds ever sting except you know the crows is the street of the lifted Lorax. Do you know the Lorax?
2: So what's the return rate like?
1: Of what?
2: On your empties.
1: Oh, God. You can tell I've been drinking, huh?
2: I think you just failed every breathalyzer in a five-mile radius. What are you drinking?
1: Oh, just a glass of wine.
2: A glass of wine?
1: No, well, a bottle.
2: A bottle? How many?
1: Five.
2: There it is. Yeah. Yeah.
1: Look, I was born in 1963. I'm like, wait. Oh, I know what song I wanted to hear.
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0: 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It's the Greg B. Harrell Show. We talked earlier about how the first music video ever was the Kinetophone in 1895. That featured video and music because it was a video attached to a phonograph. But we could argue that the first music video ever happened in 1894. Dun, dun, dun. See, in that year, two people wrote a song called The Little Lost Child. And they were trying to sell sheet music for the song. So they created a series of magic lantern slide projections that told the story of the song as it was being performed. In other words, people could watch moving pictures while listening to the music. It worked, too. They sold over 2 million pieces of sheet music for that one song. So some argue that that was the first music video ever, The Little Lost Child in 1894.
1: Yeah.
0: Still not on YouTube's year-end top 10,

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1: So what's your business?
2: Yeah, I'm a furniture and cabinet maker.
1: Ah, okay. I have a question about cabinets.
2: What's that?
1: So if a person locks themselves in a cabinet, are they able to escape from the inside?
2: I haven't had to deal with that yet. Because
1: if you could, it would be very cabinet. So you think a person can escape a cabinet if they lock themselves inside it?
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1: Oh, okay. 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
1: It's the Greg B. Harrell Show. A thermos keeps hot things hot and cold things cold. But most impressive is its ability to determine which is which.

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2: Today we have sunny skies with a high of 19. Overnight tonight we drop down to a low of 6 with clear skies. Tomorrow sunny with a high of 17. Overnight we have a low of 9 with cloudy periods. And Sunday a high of 20 with a mix of sun and cloud. Overnight we drop back down to a low of 5 with clear skies. And that's your Skywards weather. I'm Antonia Altabonte.

0: 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Everyone goes through a phase in high school. Like mine involved fanny packs. Yeah, plural. What was your phase in high school?
1: Like, everybody now is surprised that I ever played sports.
0: Oh, so you were a jock in high school.
1: Yeah, I guess you could say maybe like nerdy jock.
0: Nerdy jock. This fall on Disney Plus. So let me ask, what was your sport?
1: Okay, so I played volleyball and basketball. And then, like, a little bit of softball.
0: Oh, yes. Yeah, I went out for the softball team, too.
1: How'd that go?
0: You know, the bench is really comfy.
1: Yeah?
0: Yeah. But I do still play.
1: Okay. Still struggling?
0: Well, I'll put it to you like this. Last time it was just me on the field, and I still somehow got picked last. I'm terrible at the game, yeah.

0: 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It's the Greg B. Harrell Show. Okay, so you know that cartoon thing where a bouncing ball bounces along the bottom of the screen, indicating the lyrics for each section of the song on screen? That's quite a noteworthy feature in the history of music. Everybody knows that bouncing ball. So what's the deal there? Well, it was invented in 1925 as a way to get moviegoers to sing along to musical shorts before a feature film. So all the more reason to show up late.
1: Calling all bargain hunters.
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0: 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What bottles are in front of you right now?
1: Man, Jameson Whiskey, Stella Beer, Wild Turkey 101, Patron Silver, and Jameson.
0: Oh, Jameson listed twice. That's very telling. Is your liver waving a white flag?
1: Yeah, dude.
0: Mm-hmm.
1: And you want to say hi to my wife?
0: Do I ever?
1: It's Greg B. Harold from...
2: Hello.
0: Hi. So when do the Guinness World Records people confirm you as most patient woman in the world? So I know your husband was having a drink or eight. What are you up to?
2: I just actually got out of the bath.
0: Aw, you got out of your human soup just to say hi to me.
2: Absolutely. Hello. What is going on?
0: Why is it always people in a bath towel saying that? What is going on?
2: Oh, my God.
0: So who drinks more, you or your husband?
2: I do.
0: Wow, that was fast.
1: You do.
2: I do.
0: So do you each take turns carrying the bail money?
2: Oh, my God, you're hilarious.

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2: It's the Greg B. Harrell Show. California Girls is my favorite song about a person who wants everybody they find attractive to live in their general vicinity. I like to close every show by writing a little something in my diary. So here we go. Dear Diary, Greg B. Harrell here. We probably wouldn't enjoy snowfall as much if on the way down, every flake went, suddenly not so magical. Thanks for listening, everybody.

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1: Overnight tonight, we cool off to a low of 4 with clear skies. Tomorrow, sunny with a high of 17. Overnight, a low of 7 with cloudy periods. And Sunday, a high of 19 with a 30% chance of showers. Overnight, we head back down to a low of 7 with cloudy periods. And that's your Skywards weather. I'm Antonia Altamonte.

0: Ottawa's best rock, Rebel Rock 101.7. Lager and Ale from Kim Mitchell. What's up, Rebellion? Sam Hudson back with you on the ride home. It's been a while, but we're getting right back into the swing of things. We've got Nickelback, Cage the Elephant, and Metallica all coming up within the hour. Let's go.
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2: 417 seeing a couple of delays. Eastbound 417 at Carling, there's an ongoing crash, and westbound at Parkdale also seeing a collision as for the 174. No ongoing problems on the way through to Orleans. In town, I am seeing an ongoing collision if you are at the intersection of Bank and Walkley. Also a crash southbound at St. Laurent, just south of Montreal Road. We're also dealing with an ongoing collision at the on-ramp to the Keechee-Zibbon-McCann Parkway just after Carling. Your bridges on the way into Gatineau are in good shape. 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

0: Eddie Money with two tickets to Paradise on Ottawa's best rock, Rebel Rock 101.7. Sam Hudson in for Cub on the ride home. And if you thought Metallica's M72 World Tour was finally coming to an end, think again. After 3 years on the road, Metallica just announced another North American stadium run for 2027. The band is taking a little detour first with their 24-show residency at the Las Vegas Sphere starting next month and running through March. And then they're going to take a quick two-month break, and then, of course, they're right back at it. The 2027 run hits 12 cities, including Canada's Vancouver, San Diego, San Antonio, Buffalo, not too far, Cleveland. Limp Bizkit will be along for the ride once again, along with Swedish metal outfit Avatar. They're going back to the stadiums with the stage set up right in the middle of the field, in the round at the 50-yard line. So apparently Metallica's idea of a three-year tour is keep on going. M72 lives on.
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2: I'm seeing multiple collisions westbound on the 417 between Parkdale and Woodruff. If you are headed eastbound on the Queensway, nothing out of the ordinary. And there is some slowdown starting to build on the 174 eastbound around Montreal Road. Right now, still dealing with that ongoing crash at the intersection of Bank and Walkley. And if you're on the way into Gatineau, we're not dealing with any major issues at any of your bridges. 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I'm Dan Tashro.
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0: 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Sam Hudson with you, and if you're looking for a reason to get outside this weekend, Ottawa's weather might be giving you a pretty good one. Right now, we're looking at sunshine through the weekend, high around 19 today, 17 Saturday, back up to 20 on Sunday, and right now, there's no rain in the forecast for next week, which means you should probably enjoy it while you can, because as you know, with weather, cards subject to change. There's plenty of ways to take advantage of this, too. The Gloucester Night Market is happening tonight at Earl Armstrong Arena. Local vendors, food, music. Tomorrow night, you've got the Capitol Pop-Up Cinema, free movies under the stars. But honestly, you don't even need an event. Grab a coffee, hit the trails, wander around downtown. Just get outside while you can. Because 20 degrees and sunshine in Ottawa in late September, that's a limited time offer.
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2: 417 westbound dealing with multiple collisions between about Parkdale and Maitland. Eastbound Queensway is backed up around Carling and the 174 eastbound, seeing congestion through to about Montreal Road. I am seeing an ongoing crash at Hunt Club approaching the 416 on ramp. And if you're on the way into Gatineau, there's nothing out of the ordinary on any of your bridges. 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And that's the latest traffic. I'm Dan Tashero.
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1: Overnight tonight, we cool off to a low of 4 with clear skies. Tomorrow, sunny with a high of 17. Overnight, a low of 7 with cloudy periods. And Sunday, a high of 19 with a 30% chance of showers. Overnight, we head back down to a low of 7 with cloudy periods. And that's your Skywards weather. I'm Antonia Altamonte.

0: Ottawa's best rock, Rebel Rock 101.7. Highway tune from Greta Van Fleet. Sam Hudson with you on the ride home for today. And if you were scared by Greta Van Fleet's would-be breakup, fear not. Because back in May, Greta Van Fleet posted a pretty ominous video that had a lot of fans wondering if they were breaking up. Then, pretty quickly, they dropped a new song and said, relax. And now we know what's really going on. Greta Van Fleet is officially back with a brand new album, Palace for the People, coming on October 9th. It's their first album released since 2023's Starcatcher and their fourth overall. So take a breath, don't worry. The next chapter of Greta Van Fleet officially gets underway on October 9th.
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4: Eastbound 417 at Maitland dealing with an ongoing crash. The rest of your highways are in good shape. We're also dealing with an ongoing crash at the on-ramp to the 417 eastbound at Carling, causing some slowdowns there. And your in-town routes do remain mostly clear, with the exception of the on-ramp to the Keechee-Zibin-McCann Parkway from Carling. Also an ongoing collision there, and your bridges on the way into Gatineau are in good shape. 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And that's the latest traffic. I'm Dan Tashiro.
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0: 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Sam Hudson's with you today, and bargain hunters, if you've been sitting on your hands, this is the time to move. The Rebel Rock 101.7 Fall Online Auction is underway. 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
2: Your highways right now are in good shape, just dealing with some congestion in town. I'm not seeing many issues that'll slow you down. However, there is an ongoing crash on the on-ramp to the eastbound 417 at Carling, and on the way into Gatineau, expect some slowdowns, particularly at the Champlain Bridge as well as the Portage Bridge. 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From here, life looks good. And that's the latest traffic. I'm Dan Tashrow.
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10: 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And if necessary, games 4 and 5 will also be at home this Saturday and Sunday. 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
11: Hi, I'm Heather. 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And London Falling will do just that. In this true story by acclaimed investigative journalist Patrick Rodden Keefe, you are swept up in a mind-boggling tale of a teenager caught in London's gritty underworld. 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

0: Big Sugar with Nicotina on Ottawa's Best Rock, Rebel Rock 101.7. Sam Hudson with you on the ride home, and the Ottawa Senators are back at training camp. After a summer of major change, there's quite a bit to figure out. Brady Tkachuk's gone, so the big question is how all these pieces fit together. William Eklund opened camp alongside Dylan Cousins and Fabian Zetterlund, while Tim Stützle is skating with Andre Burakovsky and Drake Batherson. With Artem Zub still recovering, rookie Carter Yakimchuk got a look beside Jake Sanderson. Coach Travis Green says it's all about finding the right combinations, and they've still got 16 days to figure out what works. They've also added another potential option on the blue line. Sens brought veteran defenseman Ben Hutton into camp on a professional tryout. He played 55 games for Vegas last year and has 575 NHL games under his belt. So plenty of experimentation going on in Ottawa, and that's exactly what training camp's for. So now we get to see which experiments actually stick. The season is almost here, so let's get it going early. Go Sens, go!
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2: Westbound 417 at Carling, there is an ongoing crash. The rest of your highway is dealing with some stop-and-go volume. We are still dealing with that ongoing crash on the on-ramp to the 417 eastbound at Carling. And if you're on the way into Gatineau, the Portage Bridge and the Champlain Bridge continue to be at a standstill. Start your vacation when you step onto your Porter plane and fly nonstop from Ottawa to Mexico, the Caribbean, and Costa Rica. 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And that's the latest traffic. I'm Dan Tashro.
3: 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Music, news, traffic, or just appetizers, right? 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

Ottawa's best rock, Rebel Rock 101.7. Harlequin with Sweet Things in Life. Sam Hudson with you, and some of the sweet things in life include 5 o'clock on a Friday. Now it's time to get the weekend going. Weather's nice, but if you don't want to go outside, there's also a new release in theaters. If you are a fan of horror movies, Resident Evil releases today. I got the chance to see it last night, and as a fan of the Resident Evil video games, I was really looking forward to seeing what Zach Krieger, the guy behind Weapons and Barbarian, would do with it. Overall, honestly, I really enjoyed it. There's a lot of tension, some effective scares, and the comedy feels organic instead of forced. The main character definitely makes some questionable decisions, but the writing addresses those choices in some pretty clever ways. A lot of the criticism leading up to this movie was that it wasn't going to follow the story of the games, and now that I've seen it, I do understand that criticism. This really does work as its own zombie movie, and Krieger adds a lot of new elements that we haven't seen in the games before. That said, I wouldn't call it a name grab or a bait and switch. There's plenty of Easter eggs that Resident Evil

0: fans are going to appreciate. But if I do have one criticism, it's that I'm not entirely convinced this movie needed to be called Resident Evil. The movie itself is good enough to stand on its own. But either way, it's a blast. It's a fun, tense zombie movie, and it's a perfect way to kick off spooky season. Resident Evil is out now in theaters.
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2: Eastbound 417 at Carling IMC, an ongoing crash. And if you are on the eastbound 174, expect delays through to Montreal Road. Westbound Queensway is in good shape. And in town, only one ongoing crash that might slow you down. That is southbound at Bronson just before Carling. As for your bridges on the way into Gatineau, we are seeing some congestion, particularly on the Champlain Bridge. Meet F-Bombs, bold, ready-to-drink cocktails in round stackable bottles. 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And that's the latest traffic. I'm Dan Tashro.
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0: Girl Like You from Edwyn Collins on Ottawa's Best Rock, Rebel Rock 1017. It's Sam Hudson and Stop Everything. Apparently, the world's biggest bouncy castle is right here in the Ottawa area, in Carp. I'm not talking about one of those little backyard bouncy castles either. This thing is apparently 30,000 square feet. Crazy Bear Bounce World opened in Carp earlier this month, and this castle has 10-meter high slides, obstacle courses, jumping areas, a play area for kids, and apparently there's even an inflatable roller coaster where parents pedal their kids to the top. And it's not just for kids either. One mom who brought her son said it's basically a workout, so apparently you can go there, have a great time, and get your cardio in at the same time. The grounds are free to get into, but tickets for the giant inflatable start around $20 for a 3-hour session. They recommend booking online. It's expected to be open until the end of October, weather permitting. So you know what? Forget the gym. I'm going to the biggest bouncy castle in the world.
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2: Your highways right now are mostly clear, with the exception of the eastbound 417. I am seeing a crash between about Woodruff and Maitland, causing delays all the way back through to the 416. In town, a few ongoing collisions to be aware of as well. We are seeing an ongoing crash at Woodruff just before the 417 on-ramp. We're also dealing with an ongoing crash southbound at Island Park Drive just before Scott Street, and expect some delays on the way into Gatineau, particularly at the Portage Bridge. All other bridges are moving well. Make the most of fall before the snow flies. 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And that's the latest traffic. I'm Dan Tashro.
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0: 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Sam Hudson with you, and bargain hunters, make your way to rebel1017.com. There's some serious stuff sitting in the Rebel Rock 101.7 fall online auction right now. Hundreds of items and services from more than 45 local businesses, and some pretty wild ones in there. You could bid on a $7,000 X-Hunter electric dirt bike from Epic Cycles, an Orbea street bike from Donardo's, a one-year Yuck Yucks membership, a $2,000 hardscaping gift certificate from RM Modern Landscaping, permanent outdoor lighting worth $2,200 from Hybrid Lawn Care and Lighting. 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It's time for Randall's Rant.
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2: It's amazing the depressing crap we put up with during the course of a week. The politics, the bills we have to pay, the food and gas we can't afford. So we need a breather, right? That's why today, Friday, my favorite day of the week, I go the opposite direction. I go, I don't know, how about the real world? You know, the real world outside social media. So what then? Well, how about watering holes? You know how much I love old hotels, like, say, the Prescott, the Carlton. You also know these wonderful establishments are disappearing. But some are defying the odds, like Gavin's Hotel in Queo. Have you ever been to Gavin's? Man, if a building could talk. And she's still talking. That's right. Gavin's is celebrating 80 years tomorrow. 80 years in business. So there has to be a party, right? Not that they need an excuse to party in Queen, but tomorrow at Gavin's, it's going to be a beauty. Starting early, ending late, with nonstop music from some of the best country stars the Ottawa Valley has to offer. The likes of Wayne Rostad, Neville Wells, Davey Drummond, Wild Cherry, Larry Chevre, and of course, Gav, as in Gail Gavin. Gavin's Hotel is indeed a treasured institution, bringing people together for 8 decades. Real people having real fun. And I think that's what I like the most about Gavin's. The place is real. So let's raise a glass to Gavin's, a Pontiac landmark where everyone knows your name. And if they don't, they soon will. They might even buy you a beer. I'm Randall Moore.
1: 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Traffic update.
3: Eastbound 417 between Woodruff and Maitland, there is an ongoing crash. I'm also seeing an ongoing crash eastbound on the 417 just after Greenbank. Speaking of Greenbank, if you are headed northbound at the Queensway, there is an ongoing collision there as well. And southbound at Island Park Drive and Scott Street, I am seeing an ongoing crash. If you're on the way into Gatineau, just some congestion on all major bridges. This weekend, downtown Oshawa transforms its Convergence Festival. 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And that's the latest traffic. I'm Dan Tashrow.
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2: Overnight tonight, we cool off to a low of 4 with clear skies. Tomorrow, sunny with a high of 17. Overnight, a low of 7 with cloudy periods. And Sunday, a high of 19 with a 30% chance of showers. Overnight, we head back down to a low of 7 with cloudy periods. And that's your Skywards weather. I'm Antonia Altamonte.

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Rock on from David Essex. Sam Hudson in for Cub on the ride home today. And some not-so-breaking news. Rock stars can do some crazy things. Other breaking news, water wet. Anyway, AC/DC was scheduled to play in Toronto this week, but the concert ended up getting canceled because of the damage at Rogers Stadium from a huge storm. Some of us were supposed to be at that show. That's fine. So anyways, that all sucks. But AC/DC did still make an appearance at a pop-up event in Toronto, and Angus Young apparently signed some memorabilia for some fans. And by memorabilia, I mean a baby. Yes, a baby. Someone actually brought their baby to meet Angus Young, and Angus signed the kid. I don't know what the baby's gonna do with the autograph. Put it in a scrapbook? Maybe get it tattooed? Is that legal? I don't know. Maybe the kid grows up to be a huge AC/DC fan. Maybe one day they'll see a photo and go, "What the heck is going on here?" So I'll be honest, I'm a little jealous. The concert got canceled and somebody got their baby signed by Angus Young. Rock on, Angus, and rock on, AC/DC, baby. Let's keep the tunes flowing. My Own Worst Enemy from Lit on Ottawa's Best Rock, Rebel Rock 101.7.

Boulevard of Broken Dreams from Green Day on Ottawa's best rock, Rebel Rock 101.7. It's Sam Hudson with you, and Green Day frontman Billy Joe Armstrong has recently spoken about his first guitar and how it helped shape the sound of Green Day. He calls it Blue, and it's basically as iconic to Green Day as their songs themselves. Billy Joe got this guitar when he was about 12 years old. His mom bought it from his guitar teacher back in 1985, and it wasn't even the guitar he originally wanted. He wanted a Stratocaster, who doesn't, but he ended up with this cheap, light blue Fernandez copy. And then it turned into his guitar. It's now covered in stickers, it's beat up, there's a picture of himself at 13 years old on the back, and apparently even some pictures of some ex-girlfriends hidden inside of it. All right. The really cool part, though, of course, the sound. Billy Joe says there's something about that guitar combined with his Marshall amps that gave a distortion sound that was instantly identifiable. And that's the sound you hear all over early Green Day. He actually insisted on using Blue because he felt it was a huge part of his sound. Of course, he's gone on to play much more expensive guitars over the years, but he keeps coming back to Blue. And I think there's something that's really rock and roll about that. You can have all the expensive gear in the world, but sometimes the thing that sounds like you is the cheap guitar your mom got you when you were 12. This is Brian Adams with Somebody on Ottawa's Best Rock, Rebel Rock 101.7.

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Ottawa's best rock, Rebel Rock 101.7. Too tough to die from the lazies. Sam Hudson with you, and we made it, Rebellion. It's Friday night, and the weekend is ahead of us. Crack a cold one, put your feet up, and enjoy the weekend that's ahead of you. 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Thank you again, as always, for today. Kornicki and Cub will be back to their usual spots on Monday, and I'll catch you around in the future. Until then, Billy Talent, ZZ Top, The Tragically Hip, tons of Ottawa's best rock is headed your way, starting with Guns N' Roses with Patience on Ottawa's best rock, Rebel Rock 101.7.

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'Cause I let you in my heart that one last time.

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